0: C974. Fourteen forty four North Third Street. It's me for suspicious persons, white male, white female, unknown what they are doing. It's a female wearing a all black, male, no shirt. Caller describes them as crackheads, thinks they might have drugs or selling drugs.
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But 1715 South MLK, 25 Yana there for criminal damage. Windows have been busted out.

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0: 1845 South 17, 1016. Audrey Nolan is calling and saying there are 12 subjects, some adults, some juveniles that are outside threatening the 17's life. No weapons were seen at this time. Ongoing issue, the 17 says they live in 1906 South 17, but is currently at 1845.
1: They're

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3: Yes, 967. Clear me out. This will be enough.
0: 967, you can disregard.
1: Okay.

Attention all city, Sammy County, for the copy of Central Locate Reckless Drive from the Walmart, 2760 North Dirksen Parkway. It'll be southbound on Dirksen, a gold Ford Taurus. Gold Ford Taurus, no license plates, driving recklessly southbound on Dirksen. A unit coming in contact, meet firm case, reckless driving, 10-6, 1914.

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3: We're pulling a 3001 Ridge, Casey's parking lot. It's going to be node 28 to Pan Ford Taurus, two occupants.
2: 10-4, would you like to move the unit?
3: Negative for now.

0: 29.74.
1: 29.74.
0: That was a gray Ford in front of that address. George Henry, 17536, 2 occupants.
1: 10-4. Comes back clear route to an Amy Watson out of Bloomington on a gray Ford four-door.
0: 10-4.

0: antenna, Seth.
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0: 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Waiting on key holder.
1: Yeah.

0: 7, our respondent is here. Can you start me another?
1: Hi, 5-3, you sit myself, 941, Kate, for out right here.
0: 10 more.
2: Q17, are you going to be en route? 10-4.

24, what was this traffic? He was requesting another. 10-4, we'll start sliding that way as well. 10-4.

0: 911.
1: That was not our respondent. It was somebody driving his truck. I'm with him right now.
0: 10-4.
1: I got a 2729.
0: Go ahead.
1: Last name, Morell. Mary Ocean, Robert, Robert, Edward, Lincoln, Lincoln. First name, Mark, Mary, Adam, Robert, K. King. Middle initial, B. Boy. Date of birth, 4/27/02. White male.

0: Sound 141.
1: I think they dropped off. We're in Stanford on a plate from Cam 58383 on a silver sedan.
0: 10-9-28.
1: 28, Frank Sam, 58383.
0: Jennifer. Three seventeen. 1124 West Calhoun, 1124 West Calhoun. Neighbor called, said the female you were looking for is back at the residence. Do you need another?
2: Christine Lennon.
0: Did you need another for this?
2: Nissan Maxima.
3: Negative.
0: 10-4.
1: 211, do I still have another unit coming?
0: 10-4, I got two en route to you.
1: 10-4, thank you.
4: Sangamon 202.
0: 202.
4: Check with 519 or T13. They made contact with her, so I don't believe we need to run back out and speak with her again.
0: 519.
1: Go ahead. That's affirmative. We made contact with her and she's 10-4.
0: Three 17, copy.
3: 317, 10-4.

0: 211 from 24.
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1: Negative.
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0: 642.
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0: Can you start for 643? Is that Casey's on Ridge?
1: And we're being routed.
2: Okay, that came out.

0: 519. 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
1: 10-4.

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0: Time for

0: Lincoln 966, Lincoln 905. Go, go. 112 West Laurel Street, 25 there with Aaliyah. She has called in saying that she needs to remove property. There's an active serve OP protecting this address. She says the paperwork says that she can get property. She'll be waiting on foot. And she was pretty uncooperative.
1: And now.
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1: You're

0: P974. Just 43, one of the citizens is calling in saying that there is a Boyd, Mr. Boyd subject there that needs to be served. This is 43, we're going to try to look it up.
1: Time for him. Time for him.
0: Go ahead.
1: We're going to roll a 52. She's complaining of chest pain now.

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2: Lincoln 974. What? Subject in question is a Lamario A. Adam Boyd, 526 of 1995. It's an active unserved OP out of Morton County, if he's there.
0: He's not yet. I'll let you know.

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1: It'll be Brickwood.

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1: Ten 14
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0: I'm going to give one adult female a ride to your Popeye's off of South Grand 2801, East South Grand. 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
1: 317.
0: I'll find you another unit if you can start for 2805 Woodward, 2805 Woodward. D4A 1016, caller was uncooperative and evasive. 1016 over some keys.
1: I'll be in or out, I can advise him.
0: 201. 01, go ahead.
2: Address on Woodward.
0: 2805.
2: 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Can you put me out on 211 ticket, please?
0: 10-4.

0: Good night, anyone. Veterans in Greenbrier report a 1046 gold car northbound lanes blocking traffic appear to be 1046.
1: In route.
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0: Fire is here at Casey's looking for whoever Lincoln 953 is out with. Are they at the Dollar General?
1: Seven, four.
0: Is this the one on Dirksen or the one on North Grand?
1: First and North Grand.
0: Copy. 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
0: 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Can you guys turn around? Your patient's going to be at First and North Main at the Dollar General.
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0: 1912 Pope Avenue, 25 Latani there is going to be for Capria, who has left again.
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0: 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Yeah, 2-1 at 1701 North Dirksen at the 217 video thing.
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1: 643, go for both.
0: 2268 East Keys, caller Dan, advisors, a gold car in the back of his driveway. Been here about 30 minutes and is occupied.
1: 642-43.
0: Go ahead.
1: It's 43. It's not in his driveway at all. It's in another driveway. I'll get out and see what's going on, but I don't see anything wrong. But I'll get out and see what's going on.
0: Damn.
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0: Go ahead.
3: I just talked to the owner of this house, which is not Dan, a few houses down. She's supposed to be here. She's house sitting for them while they're on vacation. Everything's fine. We'll be clearing.
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0: I'm going to be on Old Route 36 in Washington Street. Send me Boy King 60731 on a black Toyota Camry.
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1: Go ahead.
0: I-72 westbound, mile post 12. Truck tractor semi-trailer, main trailer, 533-4901. 533-4901, main trailer.
1: Six 19 10 4.

I-72 westbound milepost 120 and a half. I-72 westbound milepost 120 and a half.

0: 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Stephen G. George, Newman Davis, male, 12/12/82, wanted, failure to appear,
1: engine 5,
0: traffic offense,
1: accident with injuries,
0: caution,
1: at Clay Street and self-marked,
0: violent tendencies, prior history of homicide, male, black, 43, 5'4", 170, black, brown, tattoo, chest, additional information available, go ahead.

0: 689. 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Stephen G. George Newman. Probation and supervised release status showing discharged out. Also showing gang member. Go ahead.
1: 677, traffic stop.
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1: 6-1, traffic stop. 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

202. Go ahead. They send me those vacate OBs in southbound. I'll head in and get them, and then once one of the southbound cars cleared up, we'll get her served.

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0: 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Last name Colin, Charles Ocean Lincoln Ocean Nora. First name Xavier, XX Ray. A Adam, B Victor, I Ida, E Edward, R Robert. Middle initial J John. 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

0: 6100, Xavier J. John, Colin, male, 05-28-96, wanted, failure to appear, over 10 miles per hour above the speed limit, caution, arm and dangerous, history of battery, male white, 30, 5'10", 167, brown. Additional information available, go ahead.
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0: 100 status.
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2: There's two cars slow rolling. One West Walnut, right, and westbound. I think they're about the drag race.
1: Denver.
2: It's like possibly a older Ford Ranger. Blue GMC Sierra or F-150. They're westbound.

0: 120s, it's 43 there. They split westbound highway speed. Just 43 for the street, guys.
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0: Hughes, Troop 6 DUI, I-55 South Elm, Office 108. 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Gray Honda minivan, Wisconsin, AA Adam G. George, 8277. Wisconsin, AA Adam G. George, 8277. 1028, Claudia Ruth Hatton, Lake Mills, Wisconsin, 2012 Honda Odyssey. 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

Units Troop 6, DUI, F-5 Southbound, Office 105. This is Units Troop 6, DUI, F-5 Southbound, Office 105, 2108. 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
2: 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Someone's complained loud music coming from the scoreboard.
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0: 6100, Adams County advised warrant is not valid. It was quashed by the courts. Not valid, quashed by the courts. They're removing it from the system now.
1: Simple.

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0: 736 from 793.
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0: Hey, this male that I was talking to is on a bike train. He's going to be en route to Riverton. I just want to give you some 43. He has a machete on his right hip, and then he has another knife on his bike. Said he's trying to get to Springfield via Riverton.
1: 10-4, thank you.

0: 111, traffic debris.
1: I-55 southbound, mile post 82, tire in the right lane.

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0: 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Franklin 35511. This would be a silver Honda Santa Fe.
1: Mod to James Jones at Springfield, white 2019 Hyundai.
0: Good work. 140, 125, you went 1060 to the air, look for that white van.
1: 10-4,
0: 1060. Chad 125, that 2826 Ram is the vehicle of the Camille individual. Name tag is hanging from the rear view mirror.

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2: Chatham.
0: 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Frank Boy, 64763 on a black Monza.
1: Okay.
3: 10-4. Can you make contact with a 17 and ladder down?
2: Ten four. 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
0: Channel 125, is it Nicole, the 17?

0: Hello, Tim.
1: When you get one more cleared up, go ahead and ignore that one.
0: 10-4.
2: 213, where does he need another?
0: 716 East Stanford. Did you have further?
2: I advise you can put ours in hold and we can be en route.
0: 10-4, I'll show you en route till the Shakir there.
3: 768, you can put me en route over there until they're secure.
0: 10-4.

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2: 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I'm going to be on North Grand Wesley. 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
1: 10-4. 643.
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0: 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Do they still need us down on Sanford?
1: Yeah, it looks like they have several now. There's 4 units out there if you're not close.
0: Copy. Unless they advise otherwise, will you just clear us off of it?
1: Jennifer.
2: Okay, can you change it since this motor is loose?
1: Jennifer.
3: Five
1: 19201. Go ahead.
3: Are you still en route down here?
1: Can be if you need us to.
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0: Excellent. Cody's the only one in Leeds, if you could just put a note for the other two for records.
1: 10-4. Thank you.

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1: 6-1, traffic stop. 7th and Harrison, Quincy. 7th and Harrison, Quincy. Red Toyota Camry. Red Toyota Camry. Missouri. E. Edward M. Mary 2. K. King 8. D. Paul. 2027. E. Edward M. Mary 2. K. King 8. D. Paul. Missouri. 2027.
0: 6100, send forth. Six 100, 2027 Missouri, Edward and Mary 2, K King 8, P Paul, clear, 2015 Dodge Utility.
2: Alright, traffic stop.
1: Springfield 611 information.
0: 6-11, go ahead.
1: Springfield 611, you said that was on the southbound side?
0: 6-11, yes, if I southbound at the 82.
2: 4-7 Black 4 in offense.
0: Deborah.
1: That is all. Shoulder. I went down to 79. Unable to locate. Clear patrol.
0: 6-11, 10-4.

0: 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Cross streets are East Lawrence Avenue and East Cook Street.
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0: 645 IMSA.
1: South 55 southbound 91,
0: short tractor, white semi trailer, short tractor, white semi trailer, main trailer, C Charles 347030, main.
1: 519, disregard, wrong one, 517.
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2: 211, 519, disturbance. 3301 Stanton, 3301 Stanton. Hey, for 1016, caller is Lindsay Stevens, advising the roommate's boyfriend, Caden Bradley, is banging on the door. Be a white male, unknown clothing, arrived in a black truck, possibly 1056.
3: 211 around.
4: 19 around.
0: 618, go ahead.
3: Track stop by 72 westbound milepost 80, 72 westbound milepost 80 on a maroon Toyota Pastor. G George, EO 792.
1: 217 from 213. Are you still tied up on that OP?
0: G George, E over 79293, clear red 2017 Toyota sedan.

0: 13 from 17.
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0: 10-4. 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

0: 519, what are the updates on the ticket?
1: 519, it was the second call, same thing, it was associated. My neighbor was calling in about subject being across the street.
0: 2-4, thank you.

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2: Okay.
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0: Down 4.

0: This spring unit, Strip 6, wanted investigation, leaving the scene of a property damage crash. I-55 North from milepost 127-2204. A white truck tractor, white trailer, possible front driver side damage.
1: 17.
0: Front end damage on the side of the semi truck tractor. Complaint has not been signed. However, reasonable grounds to justify an investigation stop has been established. Authority, Troop 6, State Police, Troop 6, Springfield, KSA 213.

0: 140-43.
1: Yes. Suspect is not on scene. He took off in a black four-door Hyundai sedan with out-of-state plates, possibly Iowa, trying to get further on direction of travel.
0: County jail, secure 60.
2: He
1: went north on East Street.
2: 6-1-11-4. Is the information coming from the female half?
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5: 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Just advise eastbound.
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1: 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I believe it could be Iowa. 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

0: Springfield 618 Motor Assist.
1: 618, go ahead.
0: Motor Assist, I 72 eastbound to 87, I 72 eastbound to 87. Blue Tesla. 74560 Eoderdale Lincoln. 74560 Eoderdale Lincoln.
1: 61874.
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1: 35-1, my name and DOB.
0: Go ahead.
1: Yeah, Ashlyn Bradley, last name Boy, Robert, Adam, David, Lincoln, Edward, Young, first name Ashlyn, Adam, Sam, Henry, Lincoln, Young, Nora, Nora, which I'm Mary, 011307, 011307.
0: Ashland's going to be valid, 29 is clear.
2: Springfield 611, I'm going to be US 67, just west of Mount Zion Road, Morgan County. US 67, just west of Mount Zion Road, Morgan County. There's some fire trucks and some other vehicles here on the shoulder and in lane number 2. I'm not sure what's going on.
0: 611, 10-4.
3: Springfield 618 secure. 30. I'm going to wait for the tow truck to arrive. You can't see the vehicle. And owner is requesting to stay on scene.
0: 618 10-4. Six 100 status.
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1: 605-1037.
0: Oh, that caught on fire. Kennedy at Veterans Park, north end by the pond. 28 George Frank 61978 on a white Charger.
2: Kevin, did you want another?
0: Yeah, go ahead.
2: 603.
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0: 9/11 status?
1: Churchill 611. Morgan County's going to hail it. I'll be clear patrol.
0: 611, 10-4.
2: 517-28.
0: Go ahead.
2: Illinois truck plate 9776, R. Robert B.
0: Coming back clear and valid to William and Emily Jennings, 517 North Bradford 10 on a white 25 Chevy pickup.
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Engine 5, respond a stroke, at 141, Eastdale Avenue, cross streets are clear Lake Avenue and East Jackson Street.

0: Springfield 685 arrest, I-55 northbound, the 128. I-55 northbound, the 128.
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0: 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We're 23. Ending mileage is 34603. 34603.
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0: 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Female black 12-53-100 black brown. 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White shirt, black pants. 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Think she's 30 PG Springfield. KCC 13.
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1: 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Cross streets are North 16th Street and North 15th Street.
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1: Springfield, 600 traffic south. 8th and RJ Peters, Quincy. 8th and RJ Peters, Quincy. Silver Chevy Impala, Silver Chevy Impala. F. Frank W. William, 46171. F. Frank W. William, 46171.
0: 600, Zephyr. 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
1: 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Just 43, if it's on bittersweet, it's going to be number 9.
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0: Jennifer.
1: Bittersweet, is that correct?
3: Macy's the caller. They said it was going to be on Thursday.

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1: That works.
2: Six seventy three. No hit on ticket PBT 0.146.
1: 10-4.
0: Dog's barking. Something's wrong or broken.
3: 213.
1: 213.
3: Will you clear 217 and 519 off of this current ticket and generate a new ticket so we have a new case number for a mental subject?
4: Go ahead. We're clearing a call at 19 to Miller. We're close to retaking a call for you.
5: 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You want to go ahead?
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0: 10-4.
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0: 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I'm at 1060, see if I can see him walking.
1: 10-4.
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4: 7-2, eastbound 87.
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5: It's verbal only. Between Brian and his dad. Brian left on foot. Unable to locate him.
1: 25,
5: 24. 35. Just an issue.
1: 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Can you send 9?
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0: 621, go ahead.
1: 52 Southbound 109, Southbound 109 being a white Chrysler. G. George, D. David, 762-200. George David, 762-200.
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2: It will be Park and Walnut with Florida 28. Sam, Mary, Nora, Robert 54. 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
4: 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Change it to a motor assist, and we're going to try to limp it.
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0: 10-4. That was Ida Adam, Michelle and Norum. Date of birth 311-75, 311-75 female.
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0: 108 Madison, 1108 Madison. Caller got a call from his niece, 17-year-old Hope Hill, saying she took a bunch of her psych med pills. Unknown on further status. They are showing her phone at this location.
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0: 717.
1: What you got?
0: We've got Hope on the phone now. She's saying she's in a new foster home. She received a message from her brother saying he wanted to harm himself, so she took all her pills. She is stating she's at this Madison Street address. We're trying to get further.
1: Copy.

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Respond to structure fire at East Felt Street and Salt Franco Street.

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1: Respond to structure fire at 1905 South Metro Street. Cross streets are East South Street and East Ash Street.
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0: Truck 2 is going to be search group. 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We got a report of someone inside.
1: 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They have a report of someone inside.
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0: Approach from the south.
2: Can we clear the alpha side window? 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
2: The man from Shockey is primary negative.
1: Copy. 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
3: 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Tall black male, black t-shirt and shorts, took pizza, soda, and cookies, left on foot. Correction, left unknown direction, unknown if on foot or in a vehicle.
4: Cell phone out.
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4: 748 is pending. 10-4. 768. AS 5.136. Have you put that on the ticket, please?
3: 10-4.
2: The man from truck 2, we found stairs going down, but no stairs going up.
1: Repeat that traffic, truck 2.
2: We found stairs going to a basement, but no stairs going up to a second floor.
1: Copy, let's get a primary of the basement. I'm going to send another crew from the outside to the attic space.
2: Primary, the basement, all clear.
1: Copy, basement's all clear.

0: Attack group from command.
1: Go ahead.
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1: Yeah, you pull it.
0: All units be advised, there's nobody in the house. All units be advised, the residents accounted for, he's not in the house.
1: Ma'am, the car came to the afternoon, there's a fair weather, goes upstairs, we can't find one.
0: Copy, we're still working on it from the outside. Go ahead and report to the command post.
1: I think I found the police.

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0: 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Go ahead, 6. Yeah, by the chimney's clear. We got these forget-me-not vents that are kicking out a lot of smoke. 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Everything looks cool for when you start the fan. I think it's just a bunch of trap smoke.
1: Copy. We got the fans on. Controller, code 4.
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1: 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I'm 1060 in the area at last hit.
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1: Sprout 161, Travis Tuck.
3: 161, go ahead.
2: 61, Travis Tuck, 55 northbound to 90. 55 northbound to 90. White truck, tractor, white trailer.
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2: Start on the second floor. I'm going to send engine 1 to the basement. Then you guys can work together on the first floor.
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1: 618, go ahead.
0: Traxton 572, westbound to 88, 972, westbound to 88, Black Chevrolet truck, Black Chevrolet truck, 385-4651, B-Boy. 385-4651, B-Boy.
1: 618, 10-4.

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0: Control, can you get a hold of S616? We have his cruiser blocking our exit.
1: 137, go ahead. 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
0: You guys good there, Union Other?
1: Negative, we're good.
0: General. Thirty-five. Can you attach these people in the ticket?
2: Oh, 3-4.

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2: Go for both.
1: 400 North Dirksen, 400 North Dirksen at Primetime Gaming and Liquor. A black male gray tank top showed up, was in a 1016 with his girlfriend. Now other customers are arguing with him. They're all going to be outside in the lot.
2: We'll be around.
1: Six from control.
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3: 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Thank you, Sue.

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1: I have that 28 valid to Janelle Wilkins and Robert Gardner out of Springfield on a black 2016 DOT 40.

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1: Make it 1046, please.

Terminal 15-1, track stuff. 16-1, go ahead. 16-1, traffic stop. 55 northbound, 91. 55 northbound, 91. Blue Ford Mustang. Blue Ford Mustang. Missouri temporary. 57G George, U Union 45. 57G George, U Union 45, Missouri temporary. Verify, please. 16-1, 10-4.

0: control from engine 2. Control, can you start a PD officer here? The altercation has escalated and the female would like to make a report.
1: All right, they're on the ticket. We'll try to get them dispatched quickly.

0: does he want information?
1: But
0: 16-1. Missouri advises that they were not able to get return on that temporary registration. They advise that the format sounds unfamiliar, and if we are able to get a VIN, they might be able to pull something back, but that format does not bring anything back to their system.
1: If we're open to VIN.
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1: 3041 Linden, lot 35, 3041 Linden, lot 35, approximately five subjects outside and some kind of verbal 1016.
0: And or completely.
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5: Well, I'm verified. The same address we had that shot fired about 2 months ago.

It looks like in May we had a shots fired there, multiple people fighting. I believe there's a white Mustang involved.

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0: T1 information.
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0: 51, Missouri sent over a repossession record for the vehicle. It's in your sessions tab.
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0: Lincoln and Enos, Lincoln and Enos meet with Nicole Willett, says that a Nell subject in a silver SUV was trying to hit her with her car, with his car. Also rambling about some air conditioning unit he damaged. He's gone. She refused SEMA. Not sure if there was any real battery, but she's wanting a battery report.
1: Yeah.

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1: 20-8.
0: 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Let me know.

0: 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Cross streets are East South Street and East Ash Street.
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2: Wrangler 312.
0: 312.
2: New truck's on my 17X, you were she's at, I'm not seeing her out here.
0: 10-4. Three 12, I cannot. It's a 911 only phone.
2: 10-4, I'll keep looking for her for a little bit.
0: I'm sure she'll call back.

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0: 326.
1: 61, 74. Missouri, Yeah, we're at Lincoln 6, Teton 2, Teton clear, 2014 Jeep utility.
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0: taking one, guys.
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0: 1028, Missouri, temporary.
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0: 3041 Linden, lot 35, 3041 Linden, lot 35. Now, Timothy Evans is calling saying his girlfriend, Tatum Branchert, put her hands on him, and it's also in a 1016 with her other boyfriend, Damian Beck, who just left. Unknown if he left in a vehicle or on foot.
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0: 20th. It's for Timothy. 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
1: Yeah, I got one more for you.
0: Go ahead.
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0: $320 for Tatum. She is going to be $1099 with Hoopin. Will not be extraditable here. Also, $1099 Tazewell. Again, not extraditable here.
1: Well, darn. 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
1: Copy, we'll be in route.

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1: The patient altered level consciousness.

T-Man 358. He's transporting to Memorial, Signal 2. We're being upgraded by 11.

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1: You're in.
0: 625 East St. Joe, 625 East St. Joseph at the Route 66 Hotel and Casino. Meet with an Amanda. State she lost her purse in the casino here.
1: And Rod, I didn't know they had blackjack tables.
0: Tim Ford.

0: Altrad Munitions 43rd Academy, Medical Theater, it's a 401 North Park Avenue for a 79-year-old female who has right hip pain after a fall.
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0: 1060 111 West Jefferson, 111 West Jefferson. Caller heard a female screaming, possibly coming from the north of this address. Didn't see anything. I'll get you another.
1: 10-4 now.
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0: 2325 North 15th, 2325 North 15th. Mary Bell's calling again, says the guy with the laser is back.
1: 12 all of us.
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Engine 11, Engine 2, Truck 2, Engine 13, Engine 6, Battalion 2, Truck 1, and respond to structure fire at 5975 South 6th Street, Frontage Road East. Cross streets are Toronto Road and Community Drive.

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Cross streets are Taylor Street and North Walnut Street.

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2: Copy that.
3: Eleven's on scene. One-story restaurant structure. Employees standing outside. Nothing showing from the exterior. Eleven's going to go in with a water can and investigate.
2: 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We're going to add engine 7 instead. Copy battalion 2. Nothing showing going in.
4: 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At 5975 South 6th Street, Frontage Road East, cross streets are Toronto Road and Community Drive.

Engine 11's inside, light haze in the kitchen, smells electrical. 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
1: Eleven, we cannot copy traffic. Can you repeat that?
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1: No, I did not. I tried to tell him to repeat it as well. Engine 11, can you repeat your traffic?
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0: 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We have a light haze coming out of a kitchen vent. Truck 2, you might want to go to the rear of the structure and get up on the roof.
1: Battalion 2's on scene. Battalion 2's going to establish Cracker Barrel Command.
2: Copy, Battalion 2, establishing command.
1: Control, how do you copy this radio?
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0: Battalion 2's on scene. Battalion 2's going to be Cracker Barrel Command. We got a single-story, large commercial restaurant. Nothing showing from the exterior. 11's reporting light haze in the kitchen. We're going to be in the investigative mode at this time. Truck 2 from Command.
1: Go for Truck 2. 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
0: Truck 2, when you arrive, I want you to spot on the D side of the building. Get your aerial up. We're going to be looking at the roof.
1: Copy that. We're on scene on the C side. We have it laddered, making access to the roof now.
0: Copy, that works. Let's look for any air handlers that might be hot.
1: Copy that.

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0: Control engine 3.
1: Well, we're getting another call that there's a patient with a full arrest, but we don't have a room number yet. They hung up before we could get that, but I was just seeing if you were able to go, but I don't have a room number for you yet. I'll start you another, though.
0: Yeah, it's going to be the call that we're on. It's 3:30, and if you could start another engine, it'd be appreciated.

0: Engine 1, respond to a call at 555 West Carpenter Street, cross streets are Taylor Street and North Walnut Street.
1: Yeah, I met with an employee outside who advised that right before this, all the lights in the rear started flickering. So possibly HVAC, but let's keep looking for maybe a light valve or some other cause.
2: Command truck 2.
1: Go ahead.
2: We found we have an electric motor that's overheating. Still power to it. 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
1: Copy, I've got 6 looking for a panel. We'll see if we can isolate it when they get to the panel. Truck 1, you guys can cancel.
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4: Truck 2. Number is... we got a pan, only one breaker tripped, looking for any kind of signs you got.

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1: Go ahead.
0: I do believe this is something to do with the exhaust vent for the grease. Started taking it apart. 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
1: Copy.

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1: Command.
0: Do you have a key holder on record? The employee here has tried contacting the manager that he has a phone number for and is not getting a response.
1: I can work on that. Stand by.
0: Copy.

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1: Go ahead.
0: We found one breaker that was a warmer. It was breaker number 37. Not sure where it went to. Baseboard heat. We have all the rooftop unit main breakers that we can throw whenever you need to. None of them are showing too hot. None of them are... None of the breakers were tripped. We're starting to pull apart the ductwork right now back here in the kitchen.
1: Copy. You can go ahead and shut all those breakers off for those air handlers if we're digging into some equipment now.

0: 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Copy.
1: Road, what do you guys need?
2: Yeah.
0: You want to go ahead and bring a backboard up for us?
1: Backboard, copy.
0: 11 from command. I've got engine 7 out here if you need an additional unit.
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1: Three interior group.
2: Go for 6, Captain.
0: Jake, this isn't an air handler. This will be an exhaust vent for one of the frying stations. It looks like the frying station is going to be more towards the center of the building. We still got smoke rolling out of the wiring. So if we can get power tilt to those, if they have anything that says exhaust vent for a frying station.
2: Copy that. Do you want us to do any more pairing out down here? We've got some duct work that we can start pulling apart, but we're going to start doing damage. Do you guys think you have a handle on it from up there, or should we tear into it from down here?
0: Negative. It's all up here. It's wiring that's going into the electrical motor. We just need to get power killed. It's from a switch to the electrical motor itself.
2: Copy that. We'll work on your power supply and we'll hold off on tearing anything up down here. We're looking for the grease vent exhaust fan somehow. Get it shut down.
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3: 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He has an ETA of 25 minutes.
4: Copy.

0: can I interrupt you?
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0: Chief, we still got wire fire here. It is still smoking. We're going to need some type of electrician. All this wires through metal conduit. 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
2: When you got a code for that door?
1: Engine 1, do you have Triforce?
2: Yeah, you guys have a code for that door?
1: Seven, 9, 3, 1, star.

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0: Jake, if you want to go to them frying stations and pull them, you know, them vents that we clean like downtown, I can see them from the top, and you'll, that way you'll know which one it is.
1: Okay, perfect. Yep, we'll go over there right now.
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0: command in here, Six. 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Nothing burning down here. Isolated up where truck two is. Copy. Truck two, now that we've got all those breakers off, think that fixed our problem?
1: The electric motor is down about 300 degrees. It was up 482. The power line's going into the switch panel up here.

0: Truck 2, engine 6.
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1: Yeah, that sounds good.

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0: 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It's isolated with this power switch up here. Temperature down to 300 from 480, and smoke has subsided. So I think we're good to go.
1: Copy. Do we need to continue ventilation?
0: If you just want to get it out of the building, I would say yeah, but as far as fire-wise, I think we're all good.
1: Copy. We'll keep the fan going for now.

0: Command Engine 6. Go ahead. And we're going to be setting some fans up back here, as well as the front of the store in the back, trying to clear it all out.
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0: 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I'm going to clear all units, but Battalion 2 is going to stay on scene. We're still waiting on a key holder.
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0: 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I'm just confirming you advised 1079.
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3: 320. Sir, for 800 East Monroe, meet with Elena Crane. She's going to be waiting in a gray Kia Forte in front of SPD. She originally wanted us to meet her at the 3041 Linden Lot 35 address, that she wanted to batter someone and that we could just meet her there for it. Apparently, this is all related to a 15-year-old that she thinks being assaulted at the house.
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0: 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There's no 15-year-old here, nor has there ever been, and no one here has been assaulted.
1: I'll give you 21 in just a second.

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Cross streets are Toronto Road and Community Drive.

0: 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One story, large restaurant structure. Nothing showing from the exterior. Engine 11's going to go in and investigate with a water can.
1: Nothing showing from the exterior. Going in with a water can.

0: 11's inside investigating. Light haze in the kitchen, same spot.
1: Okay, two copies, 11. Think we could slow people down.
0: That's affirmative. 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
0: Copy. 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
2: Go ahead, 11. Levin's Battalion 2, go ahead. We're just about on scene.
0: Power's been cut off to the rooftop units and most of inside.
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0: Chief, it is not just electrical what it is, it's what it was earlier. We got smoke coming out of one of the exhaust vents. 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
2: 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Springfield 683, Travis. 683, go ahead.
4: Travis, stop. It's going to be Veterans Parkway Northbound at Irwin Road, Springfield. It's going to be just
0: coming in from Truck 2.
4: Veterans Parkway Northbound at Irwin Road. It's just south of J. David Jones. It's a white Range Rover SUV. White Range Rover SUV.
0: Chief, can we find out if these people were cooking and they didn't have these vent fans on? We have a little bit of heat and smoke coming out of the one we shut down earlier, but it does not smell like something burning. It smells like almost
2: 683
0: food smoke.
2: 1517.
0: Like they've been cooking.
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5: I've already asked that. 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

0: truck two from coming. Go ahead. Are you working on the same hood as you were last time? Or a different one? We'll start working on it from the bottom up.
1: It's the same hood. We do have some heat coming out of the exhaust. So I don't know if something's got down in there. I don't know how it would have, because it was the electrical motor that was totally depleted from this thing.
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4: 622, Springfield, 1050, motorcycle. 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
0: Copy, truck 2, I just got the story from down here.
5: 672, go ahead, round 29, same the Christian light.
0: Copy that.
4: 672, 1050. US 51, just south of 100. Correction. US 51, just south of the Christian Macon line. US 51, just south of the Macon Christian line, north of Radford. Motor coach in the ditch.
1: Hey, Christy, you good with us getting off this
4: fire
1: road?
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6: 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Battalion 2 is busy.

0: 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Cross streets are Cherry Hills Drive and Salt Park Avenue.
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2: Go ahead.
1: 672, correction on the location. We US 51 just south of East 100 North Road, south of Pena. US 51 just south of East 100 North Road, just south of Pena.
2: Six 672.

0: Control, 2301's on scene at 1323 Denison Drive. We got a multi-story structure. People standing outside. There's some light smoke and alarms going off. I'm walking up to investigate. This is the back side of an apartment complex off of the street.
1: Copy.
0: Control to update. This is apartment D. I'm talking to a resident. He's reporting it's grease. He woke up this morning and was cooking. I'm going to hold on and let crews go inside and investigate further.
1: Copy that.

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1: Charles 42, go ahead.
2: All crews are fine at Denison Drive. 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

0: 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We're on a hydrant in the front of the building.
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1: Charles 42, information.
0: Christian
1: County is on scene with fire. They've handled the situation and cleared the scene. You made 1022.
0: Can you repeat that, Travis?
2: 72, 10-4. Clear patrol.
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0: 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Come here from 57.
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0: Come here from 57.
1: Go ahead, 57.
0: We found a scene of the fire. We're not in now.
1: Copy that. I'm looking for the residents. They seem to have disappeared. I'm not aware of anybody inside. I need...

0: 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It's Jimmy Command.
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2: 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Right now we're checking for extension. I thought I was going to see
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0: 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We have...
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1: Roger that, fan coming.
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2: 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We're going
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0: copy.
3: 116.
0: If you're not ready, that's the year in. 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
3: 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IIDA, L. Lincoln, 0325. IIDA, L. Lincoln, 0325, Iowa.
4: 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Six 56, Iowa. IIDA, L. Lincoln, 0325. 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
4: 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Cross streets are Butler Street and Normandy Road. 683,
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6: I'm going to go here to pick up a friend. She thinks that there may be an issue with the Tatum Bratcher. 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

0: 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I'm coming from post. I have the copy of the PC with me.
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3: 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US 54 just south I-72. Truck tractor tanker trailer. 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
0: 20, I got it in the PC. Looks like 432-7417 B-Boy. It's a red truck, red Silverado.
7: 27 traffic stop, Illinois 99, southbound at 1200 East Avenue, Brown County. Illinois 99, southbound 1200 East Avenue, Brown County. Via truck tractor grain trailer, Missouri trailer, 55. L Lincoln 7 XX-ray H Henry. 55 L Lincoln 7 XX-ray H Henry. Missouri trailer.
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4: Ida Charles 3. Charles 62, Oklahoma, B-Boy Dijon 8937, clear 2019 trailer. Ocean 227, Missouri, 55, L Lincoln 7X X-ray, H Henry, clear 2011, tribe trailer.

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0: Command, go ahead. Yeah, we've also searched address 1325. That search was negative.
2: Copy.
1: Springfield 634, show the phone.
3: 634, go ahead.
1: Springfield 634, traffic stop. Illinois 267, southbound, just north of Preston Hollow Road, Morgan County. Illinois 267, southbound.
2: 2 from control, it's restored.
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1: White Chrysler. B-Boy U Union, 14981. 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
3: 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B-Boy U Union, 14981, clear, white, 2008, Lincoln sedan.

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0: Just had a red Chevy pass me westbound. Let me get your mile marker. Appeared to be an extended cab. Just west of the 112.
1: Copy. I'm at the 104 now. I'll try to find a turnaround and see if I can get eyes on it.
0: 10-4. Same, did you ever get a hold of the complainant? See if he left.
2: Spoke to the wife. She said the husband was outside smoking when Cody drove by. Then he came to the house. They don't see him now. They thought he was waiting down at the post office, but they don't have eyes on him.
0: 10-4, thanks.

0: 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Go for 9. Are you guys flowing any water?
1: Negative, just doing overhaul now. 10-42.
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2: 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I'm clearing Genesee Drive
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0: Charles 62 to 4.

0: Springfield 656 traffic stop. Dennis in command from Battalion 2.
1: Go ahead.
0: Do you need crews relieved that scene?
1: We're probably going to be cutting crews here in a minute.
0: Springfield 66. Copy that. Just let us know if situation changes. 55 northbound 117. Northbound 117. Gray Jeep Wagoneer. Fleet plate, Frank over Paul, 316-371. Frank over Paul, 316-371.
1: Frank, can we get another stream light up here?
2: Truck
1: driver, would you grab some lights? Truck driver, grabbing lights.
2: 656, Frank T-Ball, 316-371, clear, gray, 2025, Jeep Utility.
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0: Inspector 4.
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0: Copy.
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0: Be 6 in St. Joseph, Frank, 41245 on a white Mercedes SUV.

0: Battalion 2 from command.
1: Good.
0: Yeah, I'm just going to stick with the crews we got here. We got such a mishmash of guys. I don't know who's coming on, who's going off.
1: Copy that. You don't need anybody out there then?
0: No, I bet we're probably going to be done here in about 20 minutes or so.
1: Copy.

0: came from Troy.
1: Good.
0: I ran the 28 on that truck. That was probably going to be it. It was an older model. Based on the 28 information, it was a 1995. I'm pretty sure that was the one that passed me. He might be in the river today. He might have jumped off of the 108.
1: Yeah, I had a bunch of red trucks, but nothing older. They're all newer stuff. Do you want me to try to call him and see if he's going to show up still?
0: Yeah, that'd be fine. I can't get anybody coming to the door here at 358.

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1: Sure.

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1: 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I got him here. He's driving like a maniac here down Louisa.
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0: 672, traffic stop.
1: 672, go ahead.
0: 72 westbound 107. 72 westbound 107. It's a dark blue Mazda SUV. Dark blue Mazda SUV. Stand by for 28. Correction. It's going to be G George B Boy 12461. George Boy 12461.
2: Just around next off the list.
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4: 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I'm interior with engine 12. 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
2: 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Does anyone there have a contact info for a landlord?
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4: 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It's going to be on a red Tucson. 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
2: 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LY267 just north.
0: Engine 6 junior.
2: LY267 southbound just north of Crescent Hollow Road. Blue Chrysler. Blue Chrysler.
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0: Springfield 672, traffic stop.
1: 272, go ahead.
0: 72 westbound, 107. 72 westbound, 107. It's a gray Range Rover, gray Range Rover. Dealer plate, David over Lincoln, 1290F Frank. David over Lincoln, 1290F Frank.
2: 112's going on, see?
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3: 4.

0: 683, traffic debris.
1: Springfield 683, 55 to 119, go ahead.
0: 683, traffic debris, I-25 southbound, mile post 109. I-25 southbound, mile post 109.

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2: Control from command. Yeah, we got a list together for Red Cross. If they want to go ahead and come over, come out here, they can.
3: 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They normally call the actual residents.
2: Copy. SO will be calling you here in a couple minutes.
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0: 7, Captain, 7, driver. 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
3: Springfield 672, traffic stop. 672,
1: go ahead.
3: Westbound 107. Blue Volkswagen SUV, G George 787638. George 787638.
1: 672 G George 787638, clear 2022 Volkswagen Utility.
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0: Springfield 634, driver stop. Springfield 634, driver stop. Go on 267 southbound. Just south of Garfield Lane, Morgan County. Go on 267 southbound, just south of Garfield Lane, Morgan County. Silver, correction, gold Toyota. F. Frank at Lincoln 25426. F. Frank L. Lincoln 25426.
1: 634-4.
6: One 17, I'm out of post 2.
1: 10-4. Lincoln 31, Adam T. King, clear. 634, F. Frank L. Lincoln 25426, clear. Base 2004. 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

0: you change this ticket, please? 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
1: Transcop, I feel like southbound for 117. 55 southbound office 117, it's a red 4 SUV. Red 4 SUV, Edward D. George, 49339. Edward D. George, 49339.
2: Okay, station 4. Six 83 Edward G. George 49339 clear red 2020 for the utility.

0: Control from command.
1: Command, go ahead.
0: Yeah, we got some high CO readings in some of the adjacent apartments that we're going to be letting people back into, so we're going to ventilate that out before we clear.
1: Copy.
0: 2043.
1: Go ahead.
2: We're going to put a hold on that vehicle for the registered owner. If you give me a lead number on the ticket.
1: 22 is going to be back in service. Maggie didn't want to go with us. Copy.
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1: Ocean 134, go ahead.
0: Springfield, Ocean 134, traffic stop. 55 south on the 112, 55 south on the 112. Gray Ram Van, Illinois B truck, 434-9361, B-boy. 434-9361, B-boy.
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1: 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Please go to Monroe and Mount Castle for a subject hit on a scooter. I don't know, injury.
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1: Charles 59, go ahead.
3: Charles 59 and stop. On the ramp from 72, eastbound exit set, to exit 76, red, correction, black truck, Illinois portion, P-Paul 130-8013, P-Paul 130-8013.
1: Charles 59, 10-4.

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1: No, no, there was an accident right where we're at right now.
2: Springfield 672, traffic stop.
0: 672, go ahead.
3: Amen.
2: 72 westbound 107, 72 westbound 107, it's a silver Honda, silver
1: 92,
2: Honda.
1: There was an accident at the cost of West Monroe.
2: 167 car Robert in Mary C. Seaford. I believe it's Indiana, Indiana.
0: 672 and 4.
3: 4 has accidental injuries. It looked like it was just a rear end. There was, everybody was alert and moving around.
0: 672, Indiana, 167, R. Robert Emery, Z. Zebra, clear, silver, 2013, Honda Civic.
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3: I didn't know if there was any injuries. There was just one of the cars pulled over for us, and the other one rear-ended it. They was all good now.

0: intentional. He stopped to locate mid drunk case reckless driving last seen 5200 block of Waverly Road. It's a white Lexus. White Lexus. Frank Young, 83813. Please brake checking the caller, trying to cause an accident. Last seen northbound on Waverly Road.
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0: Contact mid drunk case. Reckless driving kind of clear at 821.
1: Did you have a description of the vehicles involved in that accident you passed by?
2: What SUV in a red car?
3: Control from command.
4: 120.
1: Go ahead, command.
3: I'm going to cut engine 7 loose and let them re-up for a little bit. Would you dispatch engine 9 back over here? They should have a fresh crew now.
0: 100, Simon.
1: Copy.
0: Okay, 120, start for a disturbance. I'll try and get you another one. 2735 South 14, plot 22. Had a hysterical female on the phone.
5: Engine 9, respond to structure, fire, at 1323 Denison Drive, cross streets of Cherry Hills Drive and Salt Park Avenue.
4: 972 around Riverton.
0: Yeah, I know. 764, can you start that way? Yep.
1: One, C-Med. One, start for 1129 East Monroe. It's for a 40-year-old male with back pain. 5 out of 1.

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0: We're en route back to this location. Do you need a signal 1 or 2?
1: 2's fine. You're just coming to help a little manpower while we ventilate some of these apartments.
0: Copy. Be advised, we were just getting ready to resupply our rig, so we do not have much water at this time.
1: Go ahead and top that off first.
2: 120, there's multiple calls.
0: Copy, thank you.
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2: 91.
3: 8100 block to South Williamsville Road for a 1050. Starting CMED for an unknown on injury. For it's a rollover. I mean, south of the S curve by the rock pile.
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3: Cooperative as she is, I'm sure she'll answer first ring. 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
5: I'm sure. 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
3: 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It's on the shoulder with his flashes on. It does appear to be in a wreck, but there doesn't appear to be any around it.
0: There we go. It's around the Williamsville Road. Riverton's out with it. It appears unoccupied. He's going to try and confirm.
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3: Same 738, I have a 2840, if you need it.
2: Travis Stone, 355 northbound 87, 355 northbound 87. Yeah, Texas, out of state, buyer tag.
0: Units on South 14th, the J5 is now on a non-emergency line, screaming that she has a 1032 and is going to shoot the J3. We're trying to get a location on her.
2: Or you got city and out to that other area?
0: No. She hung up on us. She called on a non-emergency, so we can't face to it.
4: Okay.
2: Or what's the numbers on Butler again?
0: 3109, apartment E. Edward.
2: 10-4, I'll start sliding that way if you want to maybe have City Star as well.
0: See if I can get somebody freed up over there. 738, go ahead.
3: Same, it's going to be on a passenger plate of E. Edward W. William, 72941. E. Edward W. William, 72941. Same, and also if you get their attorney, you might want to see if you got an 88 and try to call them and see.
0: Yeah, I know.

0: 115. The phase two finally did update. She's now showing at 3109 Butler, but showing apartment 8 at A. Adams instead of E. Edward.
1: 3109 Butler, apartment E.
0: Either E. Edward, which she told the call taker in here, or the phase two said apartment A. Adams.
1: Four.
0: And city's going to have two in a row.
1: Frank J. John, 40187.
2: 20 information.
0: Go ahead.
2: I believe the city had a call with them earlier this morning, and he has left.
0: Yeah, I was trying to advise that when you said you had 43. 115, city got out with her, and they said she drove away from him, like she didn't want assistance. So I don't know what's going on there.
1: Stand for. 102.
2: Sprint.
0: Good.
2: Location, unless city beats us there, I'm going to hop out with 115.
0: Stand for.
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1: 72 secure, all closing out.
0: 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Control is on rescue 4 and out.

0: Franco 672, traffic stop.
1: 672, go ahead.
0: 72 westbound 107, 72 westbound 107. Mm-hmm. So blue Hyundai Elantra, blue Hyundai Elantra. E. Edwards, E. Zebra, 88770. Correction, 68778. Edwards, Zebra, 68778.
1: 672, 24.
2: Edward Zebra 68778. 20 out.
0: So
2: 34
1: traffic stop.
2: Ocean 134, go ahead. 134 traffic stop. It's gonna be Linden and Colby Avenue. Linden, Colby Avenue. Tan Chevy pickup pulling a enclosed trailer, no 28.
1: Ocean 134, Tom. Ocean 229 status.
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3: 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They'll have to copy your
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3: 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Male half is not currently here.
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4: 120. We went back and found a message from the overnight shift. It was not conveyed to us initially this morning about this 1050. The registered owner said he's going to get a tow this morning for it. He does not want to report.
3: 10-8.
1: 16.
0: 17, I copy you direct. 10 a.m. Call.
3: 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I got
4: 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Yep, we're telling.
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7: 113. 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Go ahead. 102 and myself will be going 10-8. This is a city issue. If you want to just associate our ticket with theirs or clear it out, however you want.
4: I've got the male half on the phone. He tried to call 911. You want to talk to him?
7: I do not. It sounds like it's going to be city's problem. It's all been occurring here, it sounds like.
4: Okay, thanks.

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2: Springfield Ocean 255. I'm en route to him also from 55, just south of Stevenson.
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2: For that.
1: Hydrant will not close. It is flowing water.
3: The one on the end.
0: Springfield, Charles 69 MCSF.
4: Charles
0: 69, go ahead. MCSF, that's C20, that's C20. 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
4: Charles 69,
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0: 5.
7: You let CWLP know that we have a hydrant that will not shut off. The hydrant number is 135781. It is at the dead end of Georgia Avenue.
0: Captain.
1: Five Casim from five driver.
7: Go ahead.
3: About the 10th drive, opening and closing, I just got it.
7: Copy.
4: Charles.
8: 120.
5: Go ahead.
8: 25 Post and Records, meet with Brianna Waddingly. She wants to make a report for a harassing phone call. She lives in Miami, but she doesn't want to wait for them to be on.
5: Control from 5. Dead 4. Put it in hold. Put me on the premise check. 12 North Ridge in Millwood.
8: Go ahead. She copied my driver's traffic. They got it shut down. I'm going to mark it as out of service, but it is closed at this time.
0: Copy that.

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1: Go ahead, I'm northbound of 120.
0: 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That vehicle has Frontliner Incorporation on both sides of it.
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2: Springfield, Charles 59, I'm sorry.
1: Charles 59, go ahead.
2: On the ramp from 72 westbound, exit 76. 72 westbound, 2 exit 76, black GMC pickup, black GMC pickup. Tennessee, I believe it's a truck plate. H. Henry over 4, 93106. H. Henry over 4, 93106. Tennessee.
1: Charles 59, 10-4.

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1: 683, go ahead.
0: Traps out on the I-55 northbound, Mouthless 126. 55 northbound 126, it's a maroon truck tractor bobtail. Maroon truck tractor bobtail, it's going to be in that vehicle. Registration on the rear.
1: 683, 10-4.
2: Springfield Ocean 134, we have one in custody.
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Engine 5, Truck 1, and Battalion 2, respond to automatic fire alarm at 109 North 7th Street. Cross streets are South 7th Street, East Washington Street, and East Jefferson Street.

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2: You're good.
3: 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She's going to let them know, but she's on the phone right now. If you could let them know.
2: 683-10-4. How long do you want secured for?
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3: There's also a passenger in here. She is not a co-driver or anything, it's just a passenger.
2: 683-10-4.
4: We're in route.
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0: Spring from 683. She's advising me the company about answering. If you want to let them know, she's trying to get a hold of them. See if there's a number that they could, she could get through to them directly. I believe she's on hold right now.
1: 683-10-4. I tried to call back the department manager. The name is Steve. I had to leave a voicemail because his phone isn't answering.
0: Spring from 683-10-4. She's advising Steve is supposed to be her dispatcher.
1: 683-10-4. Said he was there in department for in mechanical manager, so.
2: Battalion 1SO from command.
0: 10-4, I'll give you a 21 here shortly. Just reference what she told me. And I have a 1027 on my driver through Texas when you're ready.
1: 10-4,
0: 10-4, last name is Stearns. S-T-E-R-N-S. First name is Arlene, A-R-L-I-N-E. Full middle name of Trenice, T-R-E-N-I-C-E. Stearns, Arlene Trenice, female, 08-31, 1999, 08-31 of 99, Texas.

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0: Anyone else reporting computer issues? I think Verizon's down.
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0: 10-4. Clear me off the North Ridge, no being recognized.
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1: John 30, go ahead.
0: Springfield, can you contact Burlington Northern and let them know that the railroad crossing at 29th and Locust and Quincy, 29 Locust and Quincy, are not working? I did speak with an employee here, but he wasn't much help when I was advising him of it. But I told him that we'd call in and at least let the operator know that these railroad crossings are not working.
1: 3-10-30-10-4.

0: 609 yourself.
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0: Sure, for 8986 Mechanicsburg Road. Caller's Mike Larson. He received a call from his wife who said there was a white car at one of the gates to their property parked. It's running unoccupied. Unknown maker model.
1: Finrop.
0: So far.

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1: 683, go ahead.
0: She was on the phone with her company, and they're advising her just to park it at the next stop.
2: Thank you,
0: those
2: same 22
0: she informed me they're looking up an address that they specifically want her to park it.
2: Engine 5, truck 1, you guys can slow down, but continue.
0: It's just up the road. And that'd be the Thornton's in Lincoln. Sorry, I don't know the exact address.
1: It's 83. We're waiting on a call back. We're trying to verify the address as well.

0: 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It's a slight haze.
1: Charles 59.
0: 5, if you could run hot, please.
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0: 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She had confirmed that. She had informed me of that before she even got on the phone with him. And then I also have the keys to the semi until we figure out what they're wanting to do with us.
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0: 500 South Douglas, Apartment F.
1: And Mary?
0: F. Frank, and then you can throw 102 on it. He's out here with me.
2: 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Cross streets are Lowell Avenue and Holmes Avenue.

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4: Springfield Ocean 229, traffic stop 55 south, 983, 55 south, 983. It's going to be a Silver Mitsubishi,
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0: And that'll be the Thorntons and Lincolns, just for the instant.
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2: 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Hang on 1 second.
0: Simple.
2: 68 for glass.
3: Truck's parked, I have the keys, they're working on getting their belongings out. They're supposed to have
4: control from command.
3: Somebody from the different company she wants to work for that she was driving coming to get them. I'm going to go speak with the manager here.
4: Yeah, we've got the CO levels down to
3: down to
4: normal levels. We're going to allow the rest of the residents to stay, except for the four affected apartments. The owner is putting in all new carbon monoxide detectors as we speak, and will be available and command terminated.
5: Copy that.
1: /100
0: If you... we're trying to sort this out now. 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

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Where she needs to go. 10-4, let me turn around.

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0: 031 drive south.
1: Ocean 131, go ahead.
0: Ocean 131, Travis, 2500 northwestbound at 2903 east, Adams County. 2600 northwestbound at 2903 east, Adams County. It's going to be a silver Toyota truck, 353-2255B truck. 353-2255B truck.
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0: DSO-1 from Battalion 2. 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Is that you I just saw in Cokie Mill? Correct. Can you meet me at Station 12? Copy that.
1: 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Disregard.

0: regulation 229 traffic stop.
1: Ocean 229, go ahead.
0: Collision 229 traffic stop, 55 northbound, just north of 90. 55 northbound, just north of 90. It's going to be a Black Hyundai, Arkansas. Be Boy and Nora Zebra 43 G George. Boy Nora Zebra 43 G George, Arkansas.
1: Ocean 229, come forward.

Ocean 229, Arkansas, V Boy and Nora, Z Zebra, 43, G George, clear. 2026 Hyundai, Tucson.

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0: 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PD's following a subject that's cut his arms. 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
1: Copy that.
0: So I got your patient on South Green across from Sharks. I want your lights and sirens for the wounds.
2: He's coming out in the Dollar General parking lot over Route 36. Complaint of a domestic disturbance.
3: Which ones are you on 10-4?
1: Truck one firefighter, truck one driver.
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3: Ocean 1394.

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Go ahead, Rochelle 1. What's your location? Monroe, MacArthur. Copy, hang out right there. We're going to be there in about 5 minutes.

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1: Charles 42, go ahead.
0: M stop, be on the ramp from I-55 north to exit 123. Top on the ramp from 55 north to exit 123. It's a yellow two-axle box truck. Yellow two-axle box truck. Indiana 2025, a portion, 2844984. Indiana 25, a portion, 2844984.
1: Charles 42, 10-4.

0: 126. 126. 25 post, pick up OP papers on a Barbara Erickson. She's supposed to be at 2107 at North 17th. Supposed to be home at this time. Not in Leeds, but looks like it's in locals.
1: Trevor.
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2: 10-9.
0: I've got a 10-16, 23 Park Ridge. Dorothy Robinson is a caller. 18-year-old son, Jalen's here, tearing up the residence. I'll get you another one.
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0: 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She's a white female, 10-15-1974.
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0: 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Female white, 5'10", 170, brown. 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

0: Springfield, Charles 59, I'm Charles.
1: Charles 59, go ahead.
0: Charles 59, I'm south on the ramp from San Mar- Charles 59, continuing on the ramp from 72 eastbound, exit 82, 72 eastbound, exit 82, white truck, Illinois portion, T-Paul 126-5812, T-Paul 126-5812.
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0: 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The tagged abandoned at Illinois 125, half mile east of Robinson Road, has been removed.
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0: 126, there's an active and serve temporary OP on her in Leeds. 10-4. This other party is saying that it wasn't served, so I'll let her know it's served. Yeah, the only one I see is for a male named Henry Newton as the petitioner. I don't see one for the one female you're out with.
1: Yeah, 10-4. I guess there's relation here. She was worried about Henry's OP getting served.
2: See him at 9.
0: Yeah, we're showing served in Leeds.
3: 9.
2: Can we get a private ER ticket? 2120 West Washington. For a week till
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4: 672, go ahead.
3: The 72 westbound 85, 72 westbound 85, truck tractor semi trailer, truck tractor semi trailer. Main trailer, 549-4279. 549-4279.
4: 672-4.
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3: 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Cross streets are Princeton Avenue and Wellesley Avenue.

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0: 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Looks like it's out of Geos.
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1: Copy.
2: Rabbit 6-4 will be pulled in a lot at 6th and Linton.
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4: I might put some information in those and I'll be clear.
5: 10-4.
4: I might have advised that vehicle is getting tagged. It's got ribbons on it also.
6: Engine 2, respond to alarm investigation at 129 Hardup Street. Cross streets are dead-ended, South 2nd Street.
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0: 4263, old route 36, lot number 6. Meet with Larissa Murray. The neighbor from lot 5 just came out, kicked her car, did damage to it, and went back into his residence.
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0: 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Cross streets are Chatham Road and Corbin Street.
1: What's up, team? You can show me out.
2: So. 55 northbound, one plus 129. 55 northbound, 129. It's a dark blue with Toyota SUV. Dark blue Toyota SUV. Frank D. David, 72556. Frank D. David, 72556.
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0: Can you have the battalion chief and the truck respond for readings over 100?
1: Copy.

0: 117. Why don't you start me one more out here until I figure out what I got going on?
1: Battalion 2 and Truck 2 respond to carbon monoxide investigation at 2316 Yale Boulevard. Cross streets are Princeton Avenue and Wellesley Avenue.
0: 738, are you able to clear?
2: 10-4.
0: You back up 117 at 4263 on Route 36, Lot 6, peripheral damage.
2: 10-4, I'll be in route.
0: 126, disregard.
3: Six eight three 10-4.

Engine 1, Truck 1, and Battalion 1, respond to automatic fire alarm at 611 East Monroe Street. Cross streets are South 6th Street and South 7th Street.

0: Springfield, Ocean 139, traffic stop.
1: Ocean 139, go ahead.
0: I-72 westbound with 110. Eastbound, rather. It's a Black Chevrolet Cruze, Adam C. Charles.
2: No one for control.
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1: Ocean 131. Ocean 139, 10-4.

0: a false alarm. Didn't say why it went off.
1: Copy that. We'll still. Copy that. Battalion, did you copy?
2: Battalion 1 copy. Just go ahead and still the engine.
1: 102, good.
3: Yeah, this is a communication line that was hanging down. Can't see the little feet.
1: Armed Forces. 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
5: Put this one on hold, and I'll pistol it when I get done with this eviction. And put me on the eviction. 2631 Bluebird, apartment 11. Springfield, Ocean 134. I'll be clear of the jail and route to post evidence.
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2: From Battalion 1.

0: Springfield 634, traffic stop.
1: 634, go ahead.
0: Springfield 634, traffic stop. Old 36, westbound. We on the east side of New Berlin. Old 36, westbound.
2: What's up? Can you be around 28 for me? Good. Go on, Pastor. Frank, Frank, 37117. Frank, Frank, 37117.
1: 634, come.
2: 6, fire into a Christy Collier, lot 5, on a white 2011 Toyota. We have any calls through there? Welcome, Bill.

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1: Is he check light?
0: Correction, I'll be clear, and then M-SOP.
2: Teresa was in February for an overdose.
0: M-SOP, the I-65 northbound at 130.
3: Do we have a name on that?
0: Blue truck tractor, white semi-trailer.
2: John Allen was the patient.
0: Indiana trailer, PFAL 375572. PFAL 375572, Indiana trailer.
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4: Did the alarm company make contact with somebody on scene?
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0: 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Unit number 2, Sheriff's Plaza, at the jail, go to the Sally Port for a subject here, difficulty breathing.
1: What's up, PD, cancel 126, Riverton, go back.
0: I already did. One from control.
2: Go ahead.
0: I don't have any details on what was specifically said, it was just the alarm company calling back reporting a false alarm.
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2: Copy that, we just made contact with the person on scene here.
1: Sending a medical response to post 2 for a 51-year-old male shortness of breath.
3: Everyone.

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0: 25 posts and records. We got a call from somebody in the records office. There's a male there that wants to make a report and was told to make it by a judge. Check your ticket for further.
1: 10-4.

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3: Sprinkler maintenance company is on scene testing the system. They forgot to take it out of service. They just got a hold of the alarm company and put it into test.
2: Copy. Lane 2 from control.
3: Go ahead.
2: I was checking your status.
3: Available?
2: Well, we had you on a call at 2316 Yale, the carbon monoxide investigation.

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1: Stand by.
0: Copy that. Got him. Thanks.
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0: Is Amron on scene?
2: 609 yourself.
1: Amron's on scene. It sounds like it's the oven again. We can probably handle this if you guys don't want to come.
0: Thank you, copies canceled. Thanks.

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0: Need you go to 350 Blaine Court for a 45-year-old female that fell down and once checked out.
2: Sangamon, 730.
3: It's a once 115.
2: I had traffic for 102. I'll try to get him at 21.
3: 738.
2: Where do you go?
3: 6. Just done one.
0: 6.
2: Start at 1052 for an eval.
1: 4 VLS. Do you want to take that?
3: 664.
1: 11.
0: Yep, you can take it.
3: 13. 7,
0: you can cancel.
3: For alarm at Hunan. 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
2: Dead work
0: around. 11, you copy to cancel.
2: Yeah, we copy. Let's see if you still want it, so we're significantly closer, but I guess they can take it.
0: Handle.

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0: Second and Hazeldale, 4063, Sam over Sam on a white Ford F-150.

0: Pittsburgh till Ocean 229 and CSF.
1: Ocean 229, go ahead.
0: Crinkle Ocean 229 and CSF, B55 southbound 86, 55 southbound 86. Blue truck tractor, white trailer. Blue truck tractor, white trailer. Main trailer, 559-4770. 559-4770, main.
1: Ocean 229, 10-4.

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0: 683 10-4.

0: Springfield Ocean 227 traffic stop.
1: Ocean 227, go ahead.
0: 227 traffic stop. 55 northbound, exit 88. 55 northbound, exit 88. 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White Chevrolet Suburban. Missouri 6, H. Henry, D. George, and Mary, 78. Expires 26. 6, H. Henry, D. George, and Mary, 78. Missouri expires 26.
1: Ocean 227, 74.

0: Ocean 227, Missouri 6, H. Henry G. George, and Mary 78, clear, 2000 Chevrolet pickup.
1: 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Need you to 1626 South 11th for a 22-year-old female, vomiting, blurry vision, lightheaded, abnormal breathing.
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2: 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Cross streets are East Spruce Street and East Cedar Street.

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0: 29 and 55 northbound on ramp for Frank Lincoln, 57049. It's going to be a blue GMC.

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0: 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It's going to be Woodside Road and Old Chatham Road, Woodside Road and Old Chatham Road, Black Jeep, AM Ellington 73015, AM Ellington 73015.
1: Adam L. Lincoln, 73015, clear 2017, Chief Utilities.

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4: Engine 1, respond to a legal burn at 815 West Edwards Street. 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

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Yeah, that's a German 100 Marion, room 28, bed 1 for a 77-year-old female now.

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0: I'll be on Route 54 at Main Street. It's going to be on a blue Chevy Cobalt. Illinois passenger plate of Y91-1405. Y Young 911405. Occupied.

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0: 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Cross streets are Maple Court and Summit Avenue.
1: Sprinted Ocean King 5 and CS South.
2: Ocean King 5, go ahead.
1: King 5 and CS South, 55 southbound exit 80. 55 southbound exit 80. Blue truck, white trailer. Blue truck, white trailer. Main semi trailer, 550-1628. 550-1628, main semi trailer.
2: Ocean King 5, 10-4.

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1: 16 traffic stop.
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1: 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Via Alabama. Alabama 28, Adam, Ocean, Paul, Mary, 97. Disabled veteran plate. What about?
0: 764. Somebody from your village hall called. They're asking for an officer down there. I'm not sure what it's in reference to.
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4: Respond to breathing problems at 405 William Street, Cross Street, South Passfield Street, and Henrietta Street.

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3: Engine 7, respond to breathing problems at 405 William Street. Cross streets are South Passfield Street and Henrietta Street.

I'm on 28, Chatham. I have that 28 showing valid to John Johnskowski out of Springfield on a 2014 Toyota. John is going to be valid and clear.

Can you change the address of this 911 investigation to 1541 West House?

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1: I drop or stop. Veteran than J. David Jones. Veteran than J. David Jones, Springfield. It's a red Chevy SUV. Red Chevy SUV. 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

0: 115. 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I'm getting a call from a subject, so they got notification that their glass was broken on their living room and their front door. Thinks it may be their roommate, Caden Spradlin. They're trying to harm her. She's now just down the street in a black Nissan Murano. 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
3: 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I got another northbound call coming in, so I'm going to need you for that. Just go ahead and finish this up, and I'll send you the next one.

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1: 7/4.
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0: Over. I'm in 719. You're running 28 for me.
1: Go ahead.
0: It's going to be Alabama truck plate 8065 Adam Young 3. 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

0: 719 at 20th, clear to a Norman Wolf. Address out of Theodore, Alabama, on a gray Chevy Silverado.
1: 10-4,
0: they have CMED responding. Do you need them to continue?
1: Yeah, keep them coming just in case.

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0: 115-102. Be advised, at Erfens' address last night, they went out. Caden was not being cooperative. He was involved and had to be detained to be put in the back of the ambulance. He's now out.
1: We know he's been discharged.
0: And caller's on with us, Caden.
1: Sorry, I couldn't copy.
0: The caller said it was Caden.
1: Yep.
2: Staying in at 719.
0: 719.
3: 10-4.
0: Go ahead.
2: Yeah, just had the ambulance keep coming. He does want to go in voluntarily.
0: Tower.
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1: I'll be out. I'm going to go up to the house here. That other female just walked out. They did confirm that he's in the house.
0: She thought it was Caden who was trying to harm her. There's another roommate, Kaylee Harris. I believe she's in the house.
1: Before that's where I'm getting out. She just walked out. I'm going to make contact with her.
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0: Illinois right, Route 99, 2 miles north or south of Hirschman, Illinois. Illinois Route 99, 2 miles south of Hirschman, Illinois. Brown County Sheriff's Department on traffic stop. It's going to be a black Nissan. Black Nissan. D. David E. Edward 55246. D. David E. Edward 55246.
2: Good.
3: What was our case number from last night?
4: Springfield 672, tire debris in the lane.
2: One four three eight three.
3: We've got that FEMA house out of the house. We're gonna 25 over here at the old bowling alley.
2: Can we transfer Kathleen Lee out to you?
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2: Tower.
5: Staying in 719, go ahead and cancel that. 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

0: Springfield, 634, Charlie 7.
1: 634, go ahead.
0: Springfield 634, Travis, stop. 6th Street southbound at I-72. 6th Street southbound at I-72. White Toyota. G George, 60028. Double G George, 60028.
1: 634, something. Double G George, 60028, clear, 2014, Toyota sedan.

Springfield 634, or I-55 southbound, half mile south of I-72. 634.

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3: Go ahead.
2: Get another unit. Start down for 3625 South Douglas, lot 44. Katie Locke's calling in, said her landlord's outside. He showed up to do a safety inspection without any kind of prior notification. She won't let him in. He's still outside, now making threats to evict her.
3: Meter out.
2: Tower 662.
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1: 672, going at Clear Lake and 7th.
0: 672, we've received a 911 open line. 525 northbound, mile post 98. 525 northbound, mile post 98. The old 911 line cannot call back.
1: 10-4, being route to the area.
0: 672, sir.
2: 26. Good. Hey, the owner's advising that he thinks somebody is inside right now. I don't know if Grandview has somebody that could start this way or he can find somebody to come over.
3: 644, 643. 644. Can you start down for 3040 Linden, meet with 126? They are being told that there may be somebody inside the building.
4: Everyone around.
3: Tower 643, can you go down there as well?
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3: 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Did you go to 3013 Berrybrook Court for a subject chest pain?
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0: 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Ocean 255, Nevada, 0276, F-Rank 2, clear.

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0: Can I have a suspicious person for 19 Queensway?

0: 34 truck stop.
1: 34, go ahead.
0: Springfield 34 traffic stop, I-55 southbound at the Williamsville exit, I-55 southbound at the Williamsville exit. We have white Hyundai Ion, white Hyundai Ion, G-George F-Rank 47651, G-George F-Rank 47651.
1: Nissan 3424. Nissan 34, G George F Frank 47651, clear, white 2026 Hyundai Utility.
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1: 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Go ahead, 644.
2: Hamilton's advising me that there's a black pack that he was wearing that's in front of those two doors where he came down the ladder.
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1: 4, I'll grab it.
3: Fire flew from the other side of the road, hit the semi.
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1: Good. Springfield 611, that tire is in the middle of the on-ramp from Stevenson to 55 southbound, and the truck's parked right on the curb, kind of in a bad spot.
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0: Field 3, John 34, traffic stop.
1: Region 34, go ahead.
0: Springfield 3, John 34, traffic stop, Beehive 55 southbound, the 100, just before the 100, I-55 southbound, just before the 100, the black power unit, flat trailer hotshot, black power unit, flat trailer hotshot, California permanent plate, 4 X-ray J John 6223, California permanent plate, 4 X-ray J John 6223.
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1: Springfield, 634. I have two 1027s, truck 28, trailer 28. First 1027, Kansas. Bliss, B-L-I-S-S. Brigham, B-R-I-G-H-A-M. C. Charles. Bliss, Brigham, C. Charles. Male, 3984.
2: 644, 643. Go ahead. Okay, we're fine to go ahead and drop off over to you then.
3: Springfield Charles 62 is secure. It's abandoned. I'll be tagging it.
0: 62 is important.
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0: 6 100, 1041, patrol 76.

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1: No. Alright, are you ready for the second 27 and 228?
0: Go ahead.
1: Second 27, South Carolina, Bliss, B-L-I-S-S, Talena, T-I-L-L-E-N-A, W. William. Bliss, Talena, W. William. Email, 11282, 11282, South Carolina.
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0: Springs is Ocean 227, Traverse South.
1: Ocean 227, go ahead.
0: 227, Traverse South, 55 southbound, 87. 55 southbound, 87, via Brown, Toyota. Brown, Toyota. New Mexico, Enora, D. David, B. Boy, 633. Enora, D. David, B. Boy, 633, New Mexico. And I'll contact security.
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1: Kansas Apportion. Hey, Adam, Key King and Nora. 083. Kansas Apportion. Hey, Adam, Key King and Nora. 083. That'll be a power unit.
0: 234, come forward.
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3: 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What was your traffic?
2: 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Ending mileage is going to be 28965.3.
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1: Charles 62, go ahead.
0: Charles 62, pedestrian. Be US 54 north of 260. It's 260th Avenue. I believe it's going to be the guy from that van. White male and blue shorts, blue tank top. 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
1: Charles 62, confirmed.

0: C-Med, are you out with a vehicle accident here? Okay, there's two reported injuries. I'll put you on the call. 3 Frank 5, C-Med.
1: Go for 5.
0: Go to 6 and Jefferson. Have an ambulance-involved accident here with a patient on board and another subject's possibly injured in another vehicle.
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2: 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Cross streets are East Spruce Street and East Cedar Street.

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1: Engine 1, respond to overdose at 408 North 4th Street. Cross streets are East Mason Street and East Carpenter Street.

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Cross streets are East Mason Street and East Carpenter Street.

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Cross streets are East Miller Street and East Enos Avenue.

0: 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Which address are we heading to? The 710 North 8th or the 201 East Madison?
1: Bye.

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2: 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Engine 8, respond to stroke at 164 South Meadowbrook Road, cross streets are West Washington Street, North Meadowbrook Road and Old Salem Lane.
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1: 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Cross streets are East Laurel Street and Myrtle Street.

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0: 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There's a white one, and then there's a silver Nissan Altima. 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
2: 519. 81 Covered Bridge Acres, 81 Covered Bridge Acres, 17's Mark Weaver, says Tara Flanagan is asleep on the porch, 17 would like her removed. I'll get you another.
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3: Springfield Ocean King 5, traffic south.
0: Status. 10-4-219, checking status. 10-8. 10-4-709, checking status. 10-4-719, checking status. 10-8. 10-4.
2: Ocean King 5, 10-4, Georgiana 5-1, 483. Clear 2000. Correction. Police has been a major insurance violation on 2003 Ford utility.
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1: 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Cross streets are West Allen Street and West Vine Street.

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0: 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Cross streets are East Manab Avenue, Congress Avenue, and East Keys Avenue.
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0: Excuse me, 111 North Street. Illinois passenger, J. John, M. Mary, A. Adam, F. Frank, A. Adam, and Nora.
2: Say you 519. 519. Sir, 52 to my location. Not 1018. Females complaining of her feet hurting.

0: 689 pedestrian.
1: Go ahead.
0: 689 pedestrian, I-55, northbound milepost 90. We just north of the exit, I-55, northbound milepost 90, just north of the exit. There is a white male in a blue shirt with a backpack on a skateboard on the right shoulder. White male, blue shirt, backpack on the right shoulder on a skateboard.
1: Skateboard route 72. Wabash exit.
0: 689-10-4, correction. He has no shirt on.
2: Yeah, 125. I'm 23. I got 28 when you're ready.
3: Go ahead.
2: Hello, passenger. Frank Boy 23805. Frank Boy 23805. White Nissan Kicks.
3: 10-4.
2: It's 43. It is a little close to the stop sign, but you can still see it. It's not blocking it at all.

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1: That's pretty cool. 689.
0: 689, go ahead.
1: That's pretty cool. 689. There's a motor assist. 72 West, about the 93. Looks like he's changing his tire. I'll go check on him when I'm done with this pedestrian.
0: 689, 10-4.

0: Control for Major 4. We do have lines down across the street. Do you have CWFP in route? Have they been notified?
1: That's affirmative. They have been advised.

0: Indy 3, Siemens. Respond to 307 Lewis Street. This is for a in Dawson. This is for a 63-year-old FEMA who is back inside pain.
1: Springfield, 822.
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2: 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I'm getting turned around here.
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0: 317.
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0: Alarm company's calling in another alarm, this time for backdoor activation.
1: Yeah, I hear it going off. I set it off, sir. If you order, get a hold of
0: it. Negative. Do you need a key holder?
1: Their back doors, one of their back doors just unsecured. 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
0: 10-4.

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1: I attempted a key holder's number from call history and went straight to voicemail.

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0: 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He jumped the fence and went to the front end road.
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2: No four.
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2: Seven four.

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2: 609 checking status.
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2: 10-4. 519. 3792 Tozer. It's going to be north of here and west of Sangamo Trail. 17 here, shots fired in the area.
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0: 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T. David, J. John, 70034. 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
0: 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I'll let them know.

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1: B. Kate Seaman. 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

0: 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Good. I'm 23, ending mile, just 5181.
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2: 66, go ahead.
3: Circle 66 and stop, 72 westbound off of 77, 72 westbound off of 77. Truck tractor, semi trailer, truck tractor, semi trailer, Illinois trailer, 101-455-1 SMTCOM, 101-455-1 SMTCOM.
2: 66 and 4. 66 trailer, 101-455-1 SMTCOM, clear white, 2026 Wabash.

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1: 6100, go ahead.
0: 6100, traffic stop. 18th and Cooks Lane, Quincy. 18th and Cooks Lane, Quincy. 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
1: 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F Frank, TCOM, 43092, clear, gray, 2016 Ford sedan.

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1: 674, traffic stop.
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1: 674, traffic stop.
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0: I was just going to advise you can throw me on that disturbance on Williams Hill Road. I'm almost there.
2: Okay. 519. 519, start for disturbance, 5636 South Williams Hill Road. Stephanie Rogers is a caller. 17-year-old child's been causing disturbance all day.

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0: Pleasure to look at me here in Case Records Shopping Vehicle, last seen westbound, Dirksen and South Grand, Redford Expedition, 1028, Tom, Mary, Adam, Charles, Charles, Tom, 2.
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0: 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LMI 125 at Centenary Road, Cass County. 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
0: 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Sorry about that.
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0: Respond to 5636 South of Williamsville Road in Sherman for a
4: involved. Carl Fleck has stopped taking his medication and is threatening to break things.
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0: 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I'll put it in the notes.
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0: 33. Nothing more. 43, you have a disturbance coming in 100 South 3rd Street. 17 called in that there's a 10-year-old out of control, upset that they took his Xbox away, and they'd like an officer.
1: 10-4, I'll be in route shortly.
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0: 1500 block of Jerome with Oklahoma 28, Queen Victor George, 132 on that black Chrysler.
2: 8. 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One is Sharika C. Charles Knox. Sharika C. Charles Knox. She's a black female born in 87. She is 5'7", 185, black and brown. Sharika C. Charles Knox. She's a black female born in 87, 5'7", 185, black and brown. Last seen wearing a gray shirt and black pants. Was last seen at 1101 South Spring. 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
1: Gordon Plummer with Indiana Police. Charles Adam Tom, Adam Nora Ida. Charles Adam Tom, Adam Nora Ida, Indiana Police on a black Toyota Highlander SUV.
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